jump. Believed in a vision when it was just us. We started a movement and it wasn't much, but we always knew that we were the ones. And you've been so patient while I put in time. Been trusting each other, we've been on the climb. We put in the work so the message could shine. And I got your

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Joy Radio, your companion for hope and encouragement wherever you are. As the spirit was moved.

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I bought the lie that someday I would finally have enough.

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1: Really thought it'd make me happy. In the end, it gave me nothing. I'm so sick and tired of everything I've tried to fill my heart.

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1: Three brothers in a fire, willing to die for their faith.

Good morning. It remains to be a pretty good run in terms of collisions and closures through the GTA. We're just seeing some volume really filling in on the eastbound side of the 401, anywhere from Pearson to the 400. No collisions. Again, just volume and some road work in the Mississauga area to get

coming to him. As we are called by God, leading to our salvation, what happens? When God calls us and we are saved, we are awakened to the knowledge of God.

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Box 31002, Windsor, Ontario, N9G2Y2. 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

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I have questioned if you could, and when it led me to the cross, only then

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